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In fact, we don't even know what we just played. We have no idea what we're doing. Here's another song, maybe?

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0: John Mellencamp, Jack and Diane, 95.7 Bad FM, good morning. It is 6:15 and we're waiting on sunrise. It's still dark out. I love it over the summer when I'm like still at home and you can actually see things to take out the trash or whatever, but we're getting into these months where it's dark, but that's all right. We've got some great weekend or weather ahead of us. We've just got the perfect fall just beginning. I thought the weekend was pretty pleasant, and today's going to be a really nice day too, and I hope you had a great weekend. Still feeling like summer a little bit with the warmth, but you know, a little bit more comfortable, and today is just going to be gorgeous and staying in the 70s too. We went into Knoebels Amusement Park over the weekend, which is my favorite place. I absolutely love it there. You know, everyone, like, if you could tell one person about one thing, like, I would tell everybody, go to Knoebels. It's just so much fun and just has a lot of charm to it. And it's free admission. You know, you can walk right in. You can bring food in. And you can also bring your pets. You can bring dogs into the park. And we've never done it this weekend, but we've seen it on social media and stuff. At the end of the summer season, they have this giant pool at Knoebels. And they are going to drain the pool, you know, for the winter. And before they do that, they allow all of the dogs to go swimming in the pool. And for whatever reason, we just kind of planned to go this weekend. And my sister brought her two dogs. And man, it was so fun. And because they're doing it for the big, you know, swim on Sunday, the whole weekend is just filled with dogs all over the park. And, you know, my sister's dogs, they rode the antique cars, they rode the boats, they were allowed on the train. Like, you know, it's not only just this big swim, they can go on some of the rides too. And what a great time. They're all living their best lives. And you know, again, we had some pretty great weather, too. Obviously, there's the rain Saturday night into Sunday, but the park didn't really open Sunday until noon anyway. So we had perfect weather the whole time. And yeah, we were living our best lives, too. But I hope you had a great weekend, whatever you were up to, if you were, you know, seeing the Eagles play or anything at all. It was a pretty good weekend for just about anything. Up on our website, we've got a new deal for Ben's Big Deal. This is to Bonesaw Brewing Company. So this happens every Sunday. We kind of end the week's previous deal, unless it sells out, and then we start a new deal on Monday. So this is to Bonesaw Brewing Company, again, while supplies last, for half off, a $50 voucher for in-store purchases at both of their locations. They've got two locations. This is good for the Deptford and the Glassboro location. You can find all the details on our website. You have to be 21 or older in order to purchase one of these gift cards, but Bonesaw Brewing Company, super great. We were there before with our family and had a really fun time. It is going to be 73 degrees now, only going up to about 75 today, only a couple more degrees. So pretty comfortable and staying low humidity today too, which is nice. Yesterday was a little bit sticky, but it's going to be a really perfect Monday, a Monday afternoon. And it's always a Monday that's, you know, a happier one on Mondays when we have an Eagles win. And it was another win for a home opener, and 24-22 in the season opener yesterday. And the Union had a really big win too. So we'll talk a little bit more about sports coming up. Got plenty to talk about in trending and our food news. In fact, King of Prussia Restaurant Week just beginning. More on that coming up.
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0: 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We'll start with Route 9 northbound between 601 Avalon Boulevard and 83 in Cape May Courthouse. Closed because of a down pole this morning. Also, they still have Martin Luther King Drive both directions closed because of recreational activity. They do that every weekend. Usually open up about 7 a.m. on Monday. So that's, you know, coming soon. Also, the Burlington-Bristol Bridge, that bridge opening just completed. A southbound ship went through, but still a backup in the area. The Boulevard southbound at Ridge Avenue, an accident has two left lanes blocked. It's jammed from before Fox Street. Again, just the two left lanes are blocked. Traffic is getting by. And Route 100 southbound at Cedarville Road, an accident there in North Coventry Township, causing some slowing. This traffic report is brought to you by the Empire State Building. 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Reservations required. And that's your traffic. 95.7 Bet FM kicking off a long music block. We've got Pat Benatar in here. We'll do some Bruno Mars. We have Sheryl Crow kicking off your Monday here. Sunrise this morning coming up at 6:39. Stick around. It's Bet FM.
1: This ain't no disco. It ain't no country club either.

to Tiffany's. Good morning. It is Monday, September 14th. A beautiful start this morning, and hope you had a great weekend. Sun just beginning to rise out there, and we're going to have a high right around the mid-70s. Not bad at all, and low humidity for today, too. Should be really very pleasant. Yesterday, a little bit sticky, but the humidity dropping for beautiful Monday. And a good Monday after an Eagles win, too, 24-22. In the season opener yesterday, Jalen Hurts threw 3 touchdown passes, no interceptions, and they were able to stop a 2-point conversion by the Commanders too late in the fourth quarter. So starting the season 1-0,

0: 5-0 yesterday. They beat San Diego out west 5-0. They're now 7th place in the Eastern Conference, and they extended their undefeated streak to 10 matches. They're just one shy of tying the club record for that. And Kevin Sullivan, who is very young, he had a goal in 7 consecutive games now. He had 2 goals, so he became the 2nd player age 16 or younger in MLS history to record a brace. And then I had to look up what it is, a brace. So a brace is 2 goals. I always knew a hat trick, but that's 3 goals. A brace is 2, and it like dates back to hunting, why they call it a brace. But yeah, pretty awesome. And then in the U.S. Open, unfortunately, Ben Sheldon was defeated in the U.S. Open final. He lost to Alexander Zverev, but it was still pretty cool to have a man, an American man and a black American man in the final this year. And it's going to happen either way, as he defeated another American in the semifinal. But yeah, he had a pretty big weekend in sports and lots to talk about. And the Eagles already undefeated so far this season. We can say that officially. We've got your food news coming up. We'll do our celebrity birthdays for September 14th and our fake holidays as well. And then we're going to kick off commercial free just after that at 7:20. And on the show this morning, by the way, we didn't mention this yet, but we've got a couple of things to give away. We've got a pair of tickets to UB40, and this includes meet and greet tickets. So UB40, the Unstoppable Tour, coming September 27th to the Keswick Theater. You'll have meet and greet tickets if you are a winner for this. So they'll give away. We'll do that like later, 8 o'clock hour. And then during the commercial free hour, which kicks off at 7:20, we'll have a pair of tickets to Third Eye Blind to give away. That show is on Halloween, October 31st, right there in Fishtown at the Fillmore. 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Stick around. It's Ben FM.
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5: 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We'll start with Route 9, closed because of a down pole. This is in Cape May Courthouse, 601 Avalon Boulevard, between there and 83 on Route 9. Also, the Tacony Palmyra Bridge now has that southbound ship going through, so traffic is stopped for that opening. And Martin Luther King Drive is still closed at the moment. Should be just for the next couple of minutes. They usually reopen that on Mondays at 7 a.m. or so. 95 northbound at the Girard Point Bridge, a disabled vehicle has the right lane blocked. It's jammed from north of the airport there on 95 northbound. Other than that, that's the only real jam up I see. A little bit of slowdown on 100 southbound at Cedarville Road because of an accident. Other than that, slow traffic, 42 northbound, right between exit 12A, Route 41 and 295. 76 looking pretty clear, starting to slow a little bit and slow on the Vine Street Expressway westbound. But again, not too bad out there. There was debris that was cleared on Ford Road in Bristol. That's at 95 between Wharton Road and Veterans Highway. So there's still some traffic left over in the area, but that should be looking better soon as well. This traffic report brought to you by Wawa, their $5 Sizzly Meal. Wawa's $5 Sizzly Meal includes a Sizzly, a hash brown, and a drink. Plus, the Pancake Sizzly is back for a limited time. From 5 to 11 a.m., gotta have a Wawa. That's your traffic. 95.7 Bet FM kicking off along Music Block with Blondie. Got Rod Stewart coming up and Duran Duran. Green Day, that's a great stuff for you. Then we kick off commercial-free at 7:20 on a beautiful Monday.

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0: MedFM Green Day, Brain Stew. Good morning. It is Monday, September 14th, and it's going to be a nice day. We're in the low 70s now and only headed up to about 75 degrees or so. Beautiful, low humidity, lots of sunshine for your Monday. Good way to start the week. Today is September 14th, four-year celebrity birthdays. Today is Robert Wisdom's birthday. He was on Nashville. He's also Bunny Colvin, if you watch The Wire. He's the one that starts Hamsterdam. He is 73 today. Also, Steve Berlin of Los Lobos turning 71. Morton Harkett from AHA is 67. Michelle Stafford from The Young and the Restless turning 61 today. Ben Garrett from Reno 911 is 56. Lady Sybil Crawley, Jessica Brown Findlay from Downton Abbey. She is 39. I didn't realize she was so young. Also, Emma Kenney, also very young. She is 27 today. She is in The Conners, but I know her mostly from Shameless. She's Debbie Gallagher. She's one of the younger ones, and she's great in that show. There's this scene where she realizes that she can steal baby strollers from like playgrounds and stuff and then resell them. And it made me paranoid as a parent to take anything important out of our stroller. And some of them are so expensive. Like, you have people that get like the Upa Babies and the Bugaboos, and like, it's like $1,000 for some of these strollers. And we don't have those, and all of our strollers and stuff are probably secondhand, but they have like those Wonderfold wagons. Those are at least like $500. So yeah, I totally, like, when I saw that scene, I'm like, yeah, it would be very easily to, you know, to steal it from any kind of amusement park. You just park it to go into anything. So anyway, also our, let's see, fake holidays for today. Today is September 14th and it's National Black and White Cookie Day. Love those. Eat a hoagie day. Go ahead and have a hoagie for lunch today. For dessert, have some Gobstoppers. I haven't seen those lately. I assume they still are around. Also, National Cream-Filled Donut Day for your breakfast. National Parents Day Off. I don't know how you're going to accomplish that, but, you know, good luck. National Sober Day and Support Latino Business Day for your fake holidays. And then for our food news, we'll start with Travis Barker. He is a vegan, and there is this article in People magazine all about him. He has a new Humane World for Animals campaign. He's got this vegan wellness brand called Barker Wellness, and the article is just him talking about how he, you know, first started as vegan like pretty young, and he was like growing up hiding meat from his dinner. His dad was pretty strict about finishing everything on his plate, and he would hide the meat in his pockets, and his mom would always be like, why am I finding chicken in your pockets? But he's been vegan since he was, you know, super young, and also is raising his two-year-old right now, he and Kourtney Kardashian's two-year-old, to be vegan as well. Also, hers, they've got a new flavor. This is great, the four cheese mac and cheese flavored cheese curls. You can find it in single serve and family size packages. They are oven baked. They've got hints of Parmesan, mozzarella, cheddar, and Romano, and real cheese. 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It's this restaurant and wine bar. They've got a bunch of wine classes coming up. If it's something you've ever been interested in, you can sign up for these. There is a shoulder season, great wines for transitional times, class coming up on September 22nd, and that explores the savory rosés, chillable reds, and textural whites. You get like the family meal along with it. There's a Spooky Wines and Spooky Stories, October 27th. Wine 101 is this three-week intensive course that they do on November 3rd, 10th, and 17th. It's like three unique two-hour classes if you're interested in becoming a sommelier. You actually, I don't know, you wouldn't be a sommelier, but you get a wine certification with that one. And Sparktacular Sparklers, a Bubbles Beyond Champagne course in December, if you're interested. That, again, is Bloomsday, which is in Head House Square right near South Street. And then also National Cheeseburger Day is coming up in a couple of days, September 18th, and McDonald's for National Cheeseburger Day. Mark your calendar. They're giving away free double cheeseburgers with a minimum purchase of $1. You have to be a McDonald's Rewards member for that one. And KOP Mall Restaurant Week starts today. So this is where a portion of proceeds actually benefit the Eagles Autism Foundation. So it's dining for a cause. And a bunch of the restaurants are participating. Shake Shack I saw on there, Maggiani's, Yard House, California Pizza Kitchen, Bar Taco, Tommy Bahama, Marlin Bar, True Food, what else? Eataly. I saw that Netflix Bites is a part of this, or at least they had a video on the King of Prussia Mall website showing them as a part of it, and that was pretty good. We went to Netflix Bites, and it's all, you know, themed around their show, so especially for kids, it's really fun. If you get the kids menu, they have a kids pizza that's the size of like a real pizza. It's It's great. Also, for Ben's big deal this week, Bonesaw Brewing Company is the deal. 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
0: 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We will start with the Tacoma Palmyra Bridge. That southbound ship has now gone through, so the bridge opening complete. A little bit of a backup left over. That should be looking better soon. 95 northbound on the Girard Point Bridge. A disabled vehicle just cleared there. At Stamford north of the airport, that should also be clearing up. Route 30 bypass eastbound is backed up between Thorndale and Euclid Avenue. Route 340, 113. 95 southbound is jammed between Cottman Avenue and the Vine Street Expressway. On 76 westbound, starting to back up between City Avenue and Gladwin and between Vare and South Street. Eastbound looking pretty good, just some slow in spots. And then the Vine Street Expressway westbound is jammed the length, 95 all the way to 76. 476 northbound starting to back up a little bit between 95 and Route 1, the Media Bypass. 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

0: 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We have tickets to give away. The Third Eye Blind in just a moment here. 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And we've got a pair of meet and greet tickets available up on our website. If you go to 957BetFM.com, that is our web contest for the week. You can check that out there. We've got a new Ben's Big Deal while you're there as well. And that's to Bonesaw Brewing Company and two of their locations, one in Deptford, one in Glassboro. And that's a half-off deal. For our trending news, we'll start with Amazon. They officially suspended their operations with the cargo carrier 21 Air. So this was after that fatal runway overrun. So this plane was attempting to land in Miami International Airport and just like overshot the runway by quite a lot and hit another vehicle and just went past the runway, ended up killing five people, injuring others. And the plane that was involved was 32 years old. A former passenger jet was converted into a freighter over 10 years ago. So critics were wondering why Amazon, who has all this money, is using planes that old and, you know, whether it was safe and things like that. So as of yesterday, Amazon announced that they are pausing operations with 21 Air, who operated the flight, as they look into the circumstances that surrounded that crash and the ongoing investigation. There also has been a third measles death now, a measles-related death here in Pennsylvania. The first two were young infants, and now a 40-year-old unvaccinated woman from Jefferson County has died from measles-related complications. Pennsylvania, the only state with measles deaths so far this year, 676 cases so far this year across multiple counties in Pennsylvania, more than 3,200 confirmed measles cases in the country so far, which is more than the reported cases in all of last year. And we still have plenty of the year yet to go. Yeah, almost 3,300 this year. And by comparison, there were only 59 confirmed measles cases in the U.S. in 2023. So it has gone up quite a bit. The FCC has a report on how tired everyone is. It's a report on common fatigue and how common it is among American adults. Nearly 3 out of 4 U.S. adults feel or say that they have felt tired or exhausted at least some days in the past 3 months. About 1 in 6 adults experienced frequent fatigue, which is defined as feeling very tired or exhausted most days or every day. And women were more likely than men to report that frequent fatigue. About 20% of women versus 13% of men. Coast Guard rescue. This was of a 70-year-old man, a hiker who went missing and was reported, I think back on September 5th, that he had been missing. He was found this past Saturday. He had been gone for about a week and he didn't return home. He had missed a ferry, I guess, back home and was injured and hypothermic when they found him. But they did find him. A search team was able to find him. And he had actually been able to hear local broadcasts because he had taken old earphones that weren't working and made them into an antenna or portable radio. So a little bit of a MacGyver there. More AI talk, more really scary AI talk. The co-founder and CEO of Anthropic released a 3,800-word open letter called "We Must Pace the Frontier," calling on tech companies to slow down their advancement of AI development. So he argued in his letter that the rapid exponential growth of AI capabilities poses severe existential threats and risks to humanity. He is basically asking for all of these AI companies that are developing the technology to work together to slow everything down. He suggests that they allow this independent third-party safety team to have complete access, direct access inside the companies to monitor and report risks. He suggests that lawmakers and AI companies work together to create legally backed safety standards and then temporarily, voluntarily, slow down the limits there. Sorry. And then also they said that they can't really do this in the U.S. if China's not doing it. So they want to propose international agreements to get everybody on board, including China specifically, to slow down the pace together so that we're not racing one another to develop this technology in a way that's going to possibly, you know, take out all humans. So we'll see what happens with all of this, but it is terrifying. Also, speaking of terrifying, this is a video trending of a flight, a Turkish Airlines flight that was just had a lot of severe turbulence. They were trying to land in Tunisia last Thursday, and they had 3 unsuccessful landing attempts and pretty scary landing attempts before they ended up being diverted to another airport. So one of the passengers has said that the plane attempted the landing 3 times. It was shaken violently each time. And then on the 3rd attempt, they said, "We actually started to plummet." So luckily they were able to divert the plane, land in another spot. And speaking of planes landing, U.S. representative, a congressman, was on board a small airplane, and they ended up having a loss of power and had to land in a lake. And so just a pretty scary event. They made this emergency landing in a pitch black waters of Lake Wausau. And they said as the plane started to submerge, they were able to get out. Both the congressman and the pilot got out of the plane safely. This went about 100 to 150 feet to a shallow area, called 911, and were rescued by first responders. So he was just kind of talking about being lucky to be back with his family and, you know, just how scary it was. And then this one's just kind of a fun trending one. Pumpkin spiced everything. We talk about this every year around this time. But this is a pumpkin spiced casket. So a casket company, basically they're calling it a pumpkin spice casket because it looks pumpkin spice. It's orange and white. But they're more or less just trying to advertise the fact that you can customize your casket however you like. You can have different, you know, colors and ways to, you know, kind of pay tribute to the person, including pumpkin spice, if interested. All right, and there you go. That's what's trending. We've got our entertainment and celebrity news coming up. And again, we'll have those tickets to give away to Third Eye Blind, the show on Halloween at the Fillmore. Stick around.
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0: 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We'll start with the Route 30 bypass eastbound. It's jammed between Thorndale and Euclid Avenue, 340 and 113. The PA Turnpike westbound is jammed between the Willow Grove and Fort Washington exit. 95 southbound backs up between Cotman and the Vine Street Expressway. 76 eastbound jam up between the Boulevard and the Vine. And then on the westbound side between City Avenue and Gladwin. And some traffic between Vera and South Street. The Vine Street Expressway westbound is jammed the length 95 through 276. Also 476 northbound starting to back up 95 to the Media Bypass. 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By the way, our Adopt a Family Radiothon at the Cherry Hill Mall again this year, December 10th. Is the date for that. Come out and join us right next to Santa. All right, kicking off along Music Block with Culture Club. And again, Third Eye Blind.

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Jeanette Benatar. 95.7 MetaFM on a Monday morning. It is September 14th. It's bright and sunny out there, and it's staying that way. Mid-70s for the high today. It's going to be pleasant. Low humidity. Not bad. We'll take it, especially since it's Monday. We'll take that bright side of a Monday. At the box office over the weekend, a lot of people went out to see Practical Magic 2. I'm looking forward to seeing it eventually. Put a spell on the box office. Came in at number one. It bumped Spider-Man Brand New Day into the second place spot. That had been at the top of the box office for six consecutive weeks. Now in third, The Odyssey, followed by The Runner, and then Coyote versus Acme in fifth. The Toronto Film Festival happened over the weekend, and I Play Rocky, the movie about the making of the movie Rocky, premiered, and people are really liking it, like really liking it. Somebody said it's a Best Picture contender, which is interesting because it's a movie about the movie that won Best Picture back in 1977. So everybody talking about the star of the movie, too, who is relatively unknown, Anthony Ippolito, who plays Sylvester Stallone in the movie. And yeah, after the Q&A after the film, the director, Peter Farrelly, talked about how he really loved the script for this movie and then how casting for it, for the main part, was not even a search. He said that his casting agent called about this unknown guy who got a hold of the script and somehow was able to shoot three scenes of himself in his grandmother's basement. And that was Anthony Ippolito. So he said, I looked at it and the search was over. That's the guy. We didn't have to go any further than that. So then Anthony talked and thanked the director and everybody for taking a chance on him. Just said he was just super grateful that they were willing to do that. And he said, this is surreal. So pretty cool. Looking forward to seeing that movie. And Celine Dion is back. She had her first, you know, full concert in more than 6 years after being diagnosed with stiff person syndrome, which is this rare, progressive neurological disease. It attacks her muscles, including her throat muscles. So nobody knew if she would ever be able to sing again. And she was able to do an entire show. She did 25 songs in 2 hours and 15 minutes, hit all the notes. And she opened her Celine Dion Paris residency. So she's going to do 16 shows in 5 weeks. And then she's got another 10 more that are booked for May. But thousands and thousands of people watching it. And she said, I promised myself I wouldn't cry. But she actually cried like in the very first song and cried multiple times throughout that show. She did really, really great. And Lady Gaga is a mom. Her and her partner, Michael Polansky, they publicly announced the birth of their first child. They welcomed their first baby together. The details, though, are pretty unknown. We don't know, you know, boy or girl or the name or anything at all. They're just taking the time together. They were spotted out together for the first time, I guess, in Northern California on a walk. I just saw one photo of her walking and wearing a baby and a little carrier. And very happy for her. She talked multiple times about how she wanted to be a mom. And last year on Colbert, she talked about, you know, wanting to do many things. She said, all these things are open, but what I really want is to be a mom. That's my next starring role, I hope. And sounds like that's the case. Also in sports, always a nice Monday after an Eagles win 24-22 over the Commanders in the season opener. And Jalen Hurts threw three touchdown passes, no interceptions. They were able to stop a two-point conversion by the Commanders late in the fourth.

0: in Monday Night Football. The game starts at 8:15. Travis Kelce a couple of months after getting married to Taylor Swift, and Patrick Mahomes back on the field after 9 months after tearing his ACL and his LCL. And the Union had a very big win yesterday, 5-0. They beat San Diego out west 5-0. They're now seventh place in the Eastern Conference, and they extended their undefeated streak to 10 matches. And Kevin Sullivan had two games. He had a brace. I didn't know what a brace was. I know what a hat trick is. Three goals in a game, two goals in one game is called a brace. He's the second player age 16 or younger in MLS history to record a brace. So congrats to the Union. You're doing great. All right, coming up, we will have your chance to win tickets to Third Eye Blind. Stick around. It's Ben FM.
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4: 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We will start with the PA Turnpike westbound. It's jammed between Virginia Drive and Fort Washington. That's exit 340 to 339. The Route 30 bypass eastbound also backed up between 322 and Euclid Avenue. 95 northbound, the off-ramp to the Vine Street Expressway. There's a crash in the off-ramp in the right lane. So be aware of that. That's exit 22, jammed from Columbus Boulevard. Again, 95 northbound, off-ramp to Vine Street Expressway. Very popular there. A crash in the right lane. Be cautious getting by. 95 southbound, jam between Cottman Avenue and the Vine Street Expressway. 76 eastbound, a jam up between the Boulevard and the Vine. Westbound between City Avenue and Gladwin and Fair to South Street. 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Feel the Davis difference at Davis Honda, Route 130 in Burlington. DavisHonda.net. And that's your traffic. 95.7 MetaFM. 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Also, while you're there, enter for a pair of tickets to Third Eye Blind. This is a Halloween show. 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The keyword you need for this pair is third, T-H-I-R-D, like third, Eye Blind. And to the word third, your chance to win. Here's the Bee Gees kicking off a long music block, staying alive on a Monday. 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

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You're not perfect strangers, and sometimes there's growing pains in a relationship, but those are the facts of life. 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You are. 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